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1: Hey, it's Ryan Fox, bringing you the biggest stars, the biggest hits every weekend on American Country Countdown. And this weekend, Lainey Wilson goes one-on-one with Tim McGraw. Eric Church opens up about when he became the Chief. Luke Combs talks about what he envies about Garth Brooks. Plus, the star who can have the number one song in America this week with Hey How You Look, Josh Ross, stops by. 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
11: Tonight, cloudy skies with showers and a low of 8 degrees. Saturday, mainly sunny with a high of 20, and sunny on Sunday paired with a high of 22. And Monday, cloudy skies with chances of showers and a high of 22. Stay ahead of the weather and keep up to date with special weather statements on the Lowen Body Shop local weather page on Steinbach Online. 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
4: Tonight, cloudy skies with showers and a low of 8 degrees. Saturday, mainly sunny with a high of 20, and sunny on Sunday paired with a high of 22. And Monday, cloudy skies with chances of showers and a high of 22. 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
5: It's that time of year here in Steinbach. It's summer in the city. I'm here on Main Street, Carmel Clamore, your summer event host this year for Dairy Queen Celebrate Summer. And I'm here with Tracy, who's working the info booth and volunteering here today. So can you tell me, why are you volunteering?
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5: That's amazing. And what is your favorite part of summer in the city?
6: My favorite part, I think, is I love the rides, actually. I love seeing all the, like, the smiling faces and people just having fun. I think that's just wonderful to see.
5: It is. So the rides have started up. They're going until, I think, almost midnight today. And so, yeah, come on down, try some food, get on some rides. There's so many activities. There's something for everybody. We'll see you here at Summer in the City.
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1: If there's work, you know I'm gonna work. And if there's dirt, this old truck gonna swerve. If there's

0: part is its strong focus on French programming.
1: By far, it's because of the French aspect of things that will make La Briquerie festival unique.
0: The celebration wraps up with activities at Saint-Jean-Baptiste Park. I'm Cosette Bott.
2: The province is reviewing a Hanover School Division motion that would treat parents or legal guardians as the primary decision makers in student health matters and would no longer honor the mature minor category in division schools. Under Manitoba's mature minor framework, some youth under 18 may be able to make their own healthcare decisions if they are assessed as capable of understanding the risks and consequences of treatment. The motion has drawn concern from the Manitoba Advocate for Children and Youth, as well as the Human Rights Commission. Education Minister Tracy Schmidt says the province is reviewing the policy and will follow up with the Hanover School Division Board. To learn more, read the story on steinbeckonline.com. Whether you're driving, working, or relaxing, the Steinbeck Online app makes it easy to listen live and keep up with the local news that matters most.
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2: Tonight, cloudy skies with showers and a low of 8 degrees. Mainly sunny on Saturday with a high of 20, and sunny on Sunday with a high of 22. And Monday, cloudy skies, chances of showers paired with a high of 22 degrees. Stay ahead of the weather and keep up to date with special weather statements on the Lowen Body Shop local weather page on Steinbeck Online. 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
10: Tonight, cloudy skies with showers and a low of 8 degrees. Saturday, mainly sunny with a high of 20, and sunny on Sunday paired with a high of 22. And Monday, cloudy skies with chances of showers and a high of 22. Stay ahead of the weather and keep up to date with special weather statements on the Lowen Body Shop local weather page on Steinbach Online. I'm Afton Berg.
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11: Okay. Good evening, I'm Carmel Clamore, your summer events host this year for Dairy Queen Celebrate Summer. And I'm here at Summer in the City in Steinbach. And so I'm speaking here with Neville, who's part of the Cultures in the Cities, who just performed on stage. So can you tell me, what is your band name and what did you guys just play?
12: Okay, our band name is Yadis and we're from Jamaica and we play reggae from the islands, you know, Bob Marley and stuff, music. Oh yeah, that's what we do.
11: That's beautiful. And what made you want to play here at Summer in the City?
12: Well, this is our city. We're from Steinbach. And we always just have fun with the organization that puts it on, you know, and we participate every so often that we can. And we really appreciate the opportunity that we can actually express our culture and our love for what we do before other people.
11: That's amazing. And are you playing again tomorrow?
12: And today's our the only day we'll play, yeah.
11: Okay, so unfortunately we've missed them playing, but they sounded great. But there's going to be so many more bands and festivities and cultural events happening here tomorrow at Summer in the City, as along with the rides and the food, so come on down.
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3: Hanover School Division's recent motion on student health decisions is drawing criticism from child rights advocates and is now under provincial review. And a Steinbeck athletic therapist is proudly following Team Canada's historic run at the FIFA World Cup. These stories and others coming up.
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1: Good evening. I'm Afton Berg. A low of 8 degrees tonight. More on the weather coming up right after the news. Hanover School Division's recent motion on student health decisions is drawing criticism from child rights advocates and is

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5: Tonight, cloudy skies with showers and a low of 8 degrees. Saturday, mainly sunny with a high of 20, and sunny on Sunday paired with a high of 22. And Monday, cloudy skies with chances of showers and a high of 22. Stay ahead of the weather and keep up to date with special weather statements on the Lowen Body Shop local weather page on Steinbach Online. I'm Afton Burr.
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6: Tonight, cloudy skies with showers and a low of 8 degrees. Saturday, mainly sunny with a high of 20, and sunny on Sunday paired with a high of 22. And Monday, cloudy skies with chances of showers and a high of 22. Stay ahead of the weather and keep up to date with special weather statements on the Lowen Body Shop local weather page on Steinbach Online. 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
2: Tonight, cloudy skies with showers and a low of 8 degrees. Saturday, mainly sunny with a high of 20. And sunny on Sunday paired with a high of 22. And Monday, cloudy skies with chances of showers and a high of 22. Stay ahead of the weather and keep up to date with special weather statements on the Lowen Body Shop local weather page on Steinbeck Online. I'm Afton Berg.
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7: Tonight, cloudy skies with showers and a low of 8 degrees. Saturday, mainly sunny with a high of 20, and sunny on Sunday paired with a high of 22. And Monday, cloudy skies with chances of showers and a high of 22. Stay ahead of the weather and keep up to date with special weather statements on the Lowen Body Shop local weather page on Steinbach Online. 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
3: Tonight, cloudy skies with showers and a low of 8 degrees. Saturday, mainly sunny with a high of 20, and sunny on Sunday paired with a high of 22. And Monday, cloudy skies with chances of showers and a high of 22. 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

0: can hear it. 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And Country 107 is right here with you. 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
1: Tonight, cloudy skies with showers and a low of 8 degrees. Saturday, mainly sunny with a high of 20. And sunny on Sunday paired with a high of 22. And Monday, cloudy skies with chances of showers and a high of 22. Stay ahead of the weather and keep up to date with special weather statements on the Lowen Body Shop local weather page on Steinbach Online. 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
3: Tonight, cloudy skies with showers and a low of 8 degrees. Saturday, mainly sunny with a high of 20, and sunny on Sunday paired with a high of 22. And Monday, cloudy skies with chances of showers and a high of 22. Stay ahead of the weather and keep up to date with special weather statements on the Lowen Body Shop local weather page on Steinbach Online. 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
4: Tonight, cloudy skies with showers and a low of 8 degrees. Saturday, mainly sunny with a high of 20, and sunny on Sunday paired with a high of 22. And Monday, cloudy skies with chances of showers and a high of 22. Stay ahead of the weather and keep up to date with special weather statements on the Lowen Body Shop local weather page on Steinbach Online. I'm Afton Berg.
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1: Hey, it's Ryan Fox, bringing you the biggest stars, the biggest hits every weekend on American Country Countdown. And this weekend, Lainey Wilson goes one-on-one with Tim

0: McGraw. Eric Church opens up about when he became the Chief. Luke Combs talks about what he envies about Garth Brooks. Plus, the star who can have the number one song in America this week with Hey How You Look, Josh Ross, stops by. 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
3: Tonight, cloudy skies with showers and a low of 8 degrees. Saturday, mainly sunny with a high of 20, and sunny on Sunday paired with a high of 22. And

0: tonight, cloudy skies with showers and a low of 8 degrees. Saturday, mainly sunny with a high of 20, and sunny on Sunday paired with a high of 22. And Monday, cloudy skies with chances of showers and a high of 22. 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
1: Tonight, cloudy skies with showers and a low of 8 degrees. Saturday, mainly sunny with a high of 20, and sunny on Sunday paired with a high of 22. And Monday, cloudy skies with chances of showers and a high of 22. Stay ahead of the weather and keep up to date with special weather statements on the Low & Body Shop local weather page on Steinbach Online. 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
2: Tonight, cloudy skies with showers and a low of 8 degrees. Saturday, mainly sunny with a high of 20. And sunny on Sunday paired with a high of 22. And Monday, cloudy skies with chances of showers and a high of 22. Stay ahead of the weather and keep up to date with special weather statements on the Lowen Body Shop local weather page on Steinbeck Online. 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
1: Tonight, cloudy skies with showers and a low of 8 degrees. Saturday, mainly sunny with a high of 20, and sunny on Sunday paired with a high of 22. And Monday, cloudy skies with chances of showers and a high of 22. Stay ahead of the weather and keep up to date with special weather statements on the Lowen Body Shop local weather page on Steinbach Online. I'm Afton Berg.
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2: This morning, mainly sunny skies as we climb to 20 degrees. Tonight, a few clouds with a low of 8, sunny on Sunday with a high of 22, and cloudy skies on Monday with chances of showers and a high of 22 degrees. Stay ahead of the weather and keep up to date with special weather statements on the Low & Body Shop local weather page on Steinbach Online. I'm Afton Berg.
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3: This morning, mainly sunny skies as we climb to 20 degrees. Tonight, a few clouds with a low of 8, sunny on Sunday with a high of 22, and cloudy skies on Monday with chances of showers and a high of 22 degrees. Stay ahead of the weather and keep up to date with special weather statements on the Low & Body Shop local weather page on Steinbach Online. 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
3: This morning, mainly sunny skies as we climb to 20 degrees. Tonight, a few clouds with a low of 8, sunny on Sunday with a high of 22, and cloudy skies on Monday with chances of showers and a high of 22 degrees. Stay ahead of the weather and keep up to date with special weather statements on the Low & Body Shop local weather page on Steinbach Online. 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
2: This morning, mainly sunny skies as we climb to 20 degrees. Tonight, a few clouds with a low of 8, sunny on Sunday with a high of 22, and cloudy skies on Monday with chances of showers and a high of 22 degrees. Stay ahead of the weather and keep up to date with special weather statements on the Low & Body Shop local weather page on Steinbeck Online. 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

0: 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Welcome here. 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
1: Hey, it's Ryan Fox, bringing you the biggest stars, the biggest hits every weekend on American Country Countdown. And this weekend, Lainey Wilson goes one-on-one with Tim McGraw. Eric Church opens up about when he became the Chief. Luke Combs talks about what he envies about Garth Brooks. Plus, the star who can have the number one song in America this week with Hey How You Look, Josh Ross, stops by. 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
3: Mainly sunny today, 20 degrees. The UV index, 6 or high. A few clouds for tonight and a low of 8. Tomorrow, it'll be mainly sunny and 22 with a very high UV index. On Monday, cloudy sky, 20 degrees. Rain for Monday night, continuing through Tuesday with a high of 19. Current weather conditions can be found anytime on the Lowen Body Shop weather page on your Steinbach Online app. I'm Judy Peters.
0: Got a funny story? 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
2: Steinbach Online weather.
3: Mainly sunny today, 20 degrees, the UV index 6 or high. A few clouds for tonight and a low of 8. Tomorrow it'll be mainly sunny and 22 with a very high UV index. On Monday, a cloudy sky, 20 degrees, rain for Monday night continuing through Tuesday with a high of 19. Current weather conditions can be found anytime on the Lowen Body Shop weather page on your Steinbach Online app. I'm Judy Peters.
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4: Mainly sunny today, 20 degrees, the UV index 6 or high. A few clouds for tonight and a low of 8. Tomorrow it'll be mainly sunny and 22 with a very high UV index. On Monday, a cloudy sky, 20 degrees. Rain for Monday night, continuing through Tuesday with a high of 19. Current weather conditions can be found anytime on the Lowen Body Shop weather page on your Steinbach Online app. I'm Judy Peters.
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8: Mainly sunny today, 20 degrees, the UV index 6 or high. A few clouds for tonight and a low of 8. Tomorrow it'll be mainly sunny and 22 with a very high UV index. On Monday, a cloudy sky, 20 degrees. Rain for Monday night, continuing through Tuesday, with a high of 19. Current weather conditions can be found anytime on the Lowen Body Shop weather page on your Steinbach online app. I'm Judy Peters.
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2: Mainly sunny today, 20 degrees. The UV index 6 or high. A few clouds for tonight and a low of 8. Tomorrow it'll be mainly sunny and 22 with a very high UV index. On Monday, a cloudy sky, 20 degrees. Rain for Monday night continuing through Tuesday with a high of 19. Current weather conditions can be found anytime on the Lowen Body Shop weather page on your Steinbach online app. I'm Judy Peters.
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5: Mainly sunny today, 20 degrees, the UV index 6 or high. A few clouds for tonight and a low of 8. Tomorrow it'll be mainly sunny and 22 with a very high UV index. On Monday, a cloudy sky, 20 degrees. Rain for Monday night, continuing through Tuesday with a high of 19. Current weather conditions can be found anytime on the Lowen Body Shop weather page on your Steinbach online app. I'm Judy Peters.
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10: Steinbach Online weather.
11: Mainly sunny today, 20 degrees. The UV index, 6 or high. A few clouds for tonight and a low of 8. Tomorrow, it'll be mainly sunny and 22 with a very high UV index. On Monday, a cloudy sky, 20 degrees. Rain for Monday night, continuing through Tuesday, with a high of 19. Current weather conditions can be found anytime on the Lowen Body Shop weather page on your Steinbach online app. I'm Judy Peters.
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3: Steinbach Online Weather.
4: Mainly sunny today, 20 degrees. The UV index 6 or high. A few clouds for tonight and a low of 8. Tomorrow it'll be mainly sunny and 22 with a very high UV index. On Monday, a cloudy sky, 20 degrees. Rain for Monday night, continuing through Tuesday with a high of 19. Current weather conditions can be found anytime on the Lowen Body Shop weather page on your Steinbach Online app. I'm Judy Peters.
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7: Steinbach Online Weather.
8: Mainly sunny today, 20 degrees. The UV index, 6 or high. A few clouds for tonight and a low of 8. Tomorrow, it'll be mainly sunny and 22 with a very high UV index. On Monday, a cloudy sky, 20 degrees. Rain for Monday night, continuing through Tuesday with a high of 19. Current weather conditions can be found anytime on the Lowen Body Shop weather page on your Steinbach Online app. I'm Judy Peters.
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0: 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Welcome here. 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
1: Good morning, I'm Judy Peters. Mainly sunny this weekend with a high UV index. Your forecast details are coming up. 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
3: Mainly sunny today, 20 degrees, the UV index 6 or high. A few clouds for tonight and a low of 8. Tomorrow it'll be mainly sunny and 22 with a very high UV index. On Monday, a cloudy sky, 20 degrees, rain for Monday night continuing through Tuesday with a high of 19. Current weather conditions can be found anytime on the Lowen Body Shop weather page on your Steinbach Online app. I'm Judy Peters.
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6: Steinbach Online weather.
15: Mainly sunny today, 20 degrees. The UV index 6 or high. A few clouds for tonight and a low of 8. Tomorrow it'll be mainly sunny and 22 with a very high UV index. On Monday, a cloudy sky, 20 degrees. Rain for Monday night, continuing through Tuesday, with a high of 19. Current weather conditions can be found anytime on the Lowen Body Shop weather page on your Steinbach online app. I'm Judy Peters.
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0: Great song from Eric Church with Springsteen. How you doing? I'm Tank Montana. This is Today in Country Music History for June 20th. On this date in 1991, Garth Brooks was number one on the country chart with his third studio album, Roping the Wind. It would stay at number one for 18 weeks. And on this date in 2015, Chris Stapleton was number one on the country chart with his debut studio album, Traveler. That's Today in Country Music History.
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With Tank Montana and Corey Kent, Rocky Mountain Low. Hope you're having a great weekend. Tennille Arts on the way for you, as well as Florida Georgia Line. 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
12: Mainly sunny.

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1: Hey, it's Ryan Fox, bringing you the biggest stars, the biggest hits every weekend on American Country Countdown. And this weekend, Lainey Wilson goes one-on-one with Tim McGraw. Eric Church opens up about when he became the Chief. Luke Combs talks about what he envies about Garth Brooks. Plus, the star who can have the number one song in America this week with Hey How You Look, Josh Ross, stops by. 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
5: Mainly sunny today, 20 degrees, the UV index 6 or high. A few clouds for tonight and a low of 8. Tomorrow it'll be mainly sunny and 22 with a very high UV index. On Monday, a cloudy sky, 20 degrees, rain for Monday night continuing through Tuesday with a high of 19. Current weather conditions can be found anytime on the Lowen Body Shop weather page on your Steinbach Online app. I'm Judy Peters.
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0: It's the Reclaws and Hometown Heroes, as well as Luke Combs, Be By You. Luke Combs setting attendance records. On April 25th, he drew a staggering 97,367 fans to a great concert, marking the largest single night concert attendance in history at Ohio Stadium. The previous record was held by Pink Floyd in 1994.
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1: Steinbach Online weather.
14: Mainly sunny today, 20 degrees. The UV index 6 or high. A few clouds for tonight and a low of 8. Tomorrow it'll be mainly sunny and 22 with a very high UV index. On Monday, a cloudy sky, 20 degrees. Rain for Monday night, continuing through Tuesday with a high of 19. Current weather conditions can be found anytime on the Lowen Body Shop weather page on your Steinbach Online app. I'm Judy Peters.
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6: Mainly sunny today, 20 degrees, the UV index 6 or high. A few clouds for tonight and a low of 8. Tomorrow it'll be mainly sunny and 22 with a very high UV index. On Monday, a cloudy sky, 20 degrees, rain for Monday night continuing through Tuesday with a high of 19. Current weather conditions can be found anytime on the Lowen Body Shop weather page on your Steinbeck Online app. I'm Judy Peters.
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0: 20 degrees, rain for Monday night, continuing through Tuesday with a high of 19. Current weather conditions can be found anytime on the Lowen Body Shop weather page on your Steinbach online app. I'm Judy Peters.
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13: Mainly sunny today, 20 degrees. The UV index 6 or high. A few clouds for tonight and a low of 8. Tomorrow it'll be mainly sunny and 22 with a very high UV index. On Monday, a cloudy sky, 20 degrees. Rain for Monday night, continuing through Tuesday with a high of 19. Current weather conditions can be found anytime on the Lowen Body Shop weather page on your Steinbach Online app. I'm Judy Peters.
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8: Mainly sunny today, 20 degrees. The UV index 6 or high. A few clouds for tonight and a low of 8. Tomorrow it'll be mainly sunny and 22 with a very high UV index. On Monday, a cloudy sky, 20 degrees. Rain for Monday night, continuing through Tuesday with a high of 19. Current weather conditions can be found anytime on the Lowen Body Shop weather page on your Steinbeck online app. I'm Judy Peters.
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0: Saturday afternoon with Tank Montana. Hope you're having a great weekend. Getting set for Father's Day tomorrow. Three games in the CFL today. The Argonauts are taking on Ottawa right now. And then we have the Alouettes heading to Edmonton. And Saskatchewan will visit Calgary to take on the Stampeders.
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3: Mainly sunny today, 20 degrees. The UV index 6 or high. A few clouds for tonight and a low of 8. Tomorrow it'll be mainly sunny and 22 with a very high UV index. On Monday, a cloudy sky, 20 degrees. Rain for Monday night continuing through Tuesday with a high of 19. Current weather conditions can be found anytime on the Lowen Body Shop weather page on your Steinbeck Online app. I'm Judy Peters.
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5: 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I'm Carmel Clamore, your summer events host this year for Dairy Queen Celebrate Summer. And I'm here again at Summer in the City on Main Street, Steinbeck. So the rides have started up again. People are filling the streets and there's so much going on here. So if you're not here already, come on down and we'll see you here.
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0: 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This might be the perfect day.
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14: Mainly sunny today, 20 degrees, the UV index 6 or high. A few clouds for tonight and a low of 8. Tomorrow it'll be mainly sunny and 22 with a very high UV index. On Monday, a cloudy sky, 20 degrees, rain for Monday night continuing through Tuesday with a high of 19. Current weather conditions can be found anytime on the Lowen Body Shop weather page on your Steinbach Online app. I'm Judy Peters.
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1: Dallas Smith on your Saturday afternoon. It's Tank Montana. This is Today in Country Music History for June 20th. On this date in 1991, Garth Brooks was number one on the country chart with his third studio album, Roping the Wind, that would stay on the top for 18 weeks. And on this date in 2015, Chris Stapleton was number one on the country chart with his debut album, Traveler. That's Today in Country Music History.
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0: 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A Tennessee-born singer-songwriter blending southern hip-hop and country rock. 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
15: Mainly sunny today, 20 degrees. The UV index 6 or high. A few clouds for tonight and a low of 8. Tomorrow it'll be mainly sunny and 22 with a very high UV index. On Monday, a cloudy sky, 20 degrees. Rain for Monday night, continuing through Tuesday with a high of 19. Current weather conditions can be found anytime on the Lowen Body Shop weather page on your Steinbach Online app. I'm Judy Peters.
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17: Hello and good afternoon. I'm Carmel Clamore and I'm here at Summer in the City Steinbach, and I'm here currently at Artists in the City speaking with Maya, who's an organizer of the event. So can you tell me what is going on here today?
18: Oh, well, there's going to be a lot going on today. So far, we always have our very popular balloon making and also face painting, which right now we have a pretty long line. So if you're liking to wait 45 minutes to an hour, I would suggest probably going to get a coffee while you're waiting. There's also some long games to wait as well in that lineup. There are some displays with our wonderful artists. We have some acrylic painting displays. We have pottery demo and displays and stained glass. And then we have our workshops over here as well with some children workshops. They made some canvases, some ribbon making for ribbon dance. And then we also have our presenters' tents as well, and they are doing some interactive story time. There's also going to be some puppet show that is going to be later on this evening. So
17: that sounds wonderful. So you hear that? If any of that

0: interests you, come on down to Artists in the City. There's something to do for your kids, something for you to do. Come look at local artists, and we'll see you here.
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Dustin Lynch, number 26 on American Country Countdown. That is Easy to Love. It's Ryan, and Josh Ross is hanging with us this weekend on the show. Josh, a few minutes ago, you were telling us how sometimes you'll break out a new song in your

0: concerts just kind of see how things are going. Not many artists do that, where it's almost like a focus group at your shows. Do you do that a lot?
1: I do it if I have the time. Like if I can convince the band to learn something and we're not in like a rush, because we're always, you know, we don't have a lot of time in sound checks and we don't have rehearsal days because we're on the road so much. So it's like, hey guys, I wrote the song yesterday, or somebody sent me the song. Can we learn it in 30 minutes and play it? And they're just like, you know, so, but I just do it because it's like, again, it's, you know, how does the crowd react? Are they moving? Even if they don't know the words, it's like, are they learning some of the words? And that's just like a body language vibe thing that I was like, try to figure out. And yeah, I'm glad I did that with this one for sure.
0: Well, it seems to be working.
1: Thanks. Yeah, no, it's been, dude, it's been super cool.
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0: Hey, it's Ryan Fox, bringing you the biggest stars, the biggest hits every weekend on American Country Countdown. And this weekend, Lainey Wilson goes one-on-one with Tim McGraw. Eric Church opens up about when he became the Chief. Luke Combs talks about what he envies about Garth Brooks. Plus, the star who can have the number one song in America this week with Hey How You Look, Josh Ross, stops by. 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
2: Steinbach Online Weather.
10: Mainly sunny today, 20 degrees. The UV index 6 or high. A few clouds for tonight and a low of 8. Tomorrow it'll be mainly sunny and 22 with a very high UV index. On Monday, cloudy sky, 20 degrees. Rain for Monday night, continuing through Tuesday with a high of 19. Current weather conditions can be found anytime on the Lowen Body Shop weather page on your Steinbach Online app. I'm Judy Peters.
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0: One of them girls hit number one back in 2020 here at American Country Countdown. That's Lee Bryce. It's Ryan. And Lee and our guest this weekend, Josh Ross, toured together back in 2023 all across Canada on Lee's Beer Drinking Opportunity Tour. And Josh, we know you tour a lot. It's just what you do. What do you do, though, in between gigs in your downtime?
1: Travel home. And then, I normally get home. And I've been so blessed with shows, and I love being on the road. And it's like a whole life that I get to live and enjoy. And I'm home maybe a day or two a week. Lately, I've had a couple more days, which has been good just because CMA Fest and all that kind of stuff. But I'm a big fisher. I like fishing. I got like a little pond, and I'll take like a day at home and just kind of reset and fish. And I got two dogs, hang out with them, and then pack my luggage and get some laundry done and do it all again. So
0: here with Josh Ross on American Country Countdown. Josh, when you're on the road and you're touring and you have downtime during the day, you're at a city that you don't know, you got some extra time, what do you do then?
1: Yeah, I would say like the three or four things I do would be like writing, try to go to the gym, and then I have a fishing pole and tackle box. So if we're like somewhere where there's like a pond, I'll go fishing. And then the odd time I'll play golf. I'll try to get golf in. Usually it's just like nine if I do. But for sure, like the working out, writing, and fishing would be my three.
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8: Mainly sunny today, 20 degrees, the UV index 6 or high. A few clouds for tonight and a low of 8. Tomorrow it'll be mainly sunny and 22 with a very high UV index. On Monday, a cloudy sky, 20 degrees, rain for Monday night, continuing through Tuesday with a high of 19. Current weather conditions can be found anytime on the Lowen Body Shop weather page on your Steinbach Online app. I'm Judy Peters.
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9: Good afternoon. I'm Carmel Clamore, your summer events host this year for Dairy Queen Celebrate Summer. And today, I'm back at Summer in the City on Main Street, Steinbach, for all the fun and festivities going on today. And I'm here once again with Stu from Dairy Queen. So can you tell me, what are we doing here today?
10: Yeah, we're having a great time. The weather is a little bit chilly, but that's not going to slow us down. Lots of people in the streets. We got a handful of coupons and a pair of nifty DQ sunglasses. And we want to make a TikTok, so come on down and see us and be part of our TikTok.
9: Yep, so we'll be at the Steinbach Online booth as well as wandering the streets. So if you see us, come on by, grab a free Dairy Queen coupon from us, as well as be a part of our TikTok. So we'll see you here once again on Main Street Steinbach for Summer in the City.
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0: baby, bye-bye.
1: That one landed at number one here in ACC in April of 1998. Bye-bye. Jody Messina on American Country Countdown. I'm Ryan, and not only do we talk to the biggest stars in the world every weekend on ACC, but we also bring you the stars talking to each other. Like this really sweet message that Jody recently got from Kelly Clarkson.
2: My memory of you, you're like nostalgia for me, because I remember driving around and I had all the CDs in your visor that you'd like, you know, tuck them in or whatever, and all your favorites you'd keep out of the book. You'd have the book in your car, but then you'd have all your favorites, and you were in my favorites. And I knew those records so well. Every riff, I harmonized with you. We sing so well together. You don't know this, but we do. I love your voice so much. You are literally one of the people and one of the artists that I musically was just so inspired by. Your voice was just one of those pinnacle moments for me whenever I was younger. I definitely was trying to be Jody Messina in my car all the time. Like when I'm listening to your music, my windows are down, I'm 17 years old, and I'm singing my heart out, and I'm wishing one day I could be like Jody and be on stage. So anyway, I still get that feeling every time I listen to your music, and I can harmonize with literally every song you've recorded. It's so good.
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4: Mainly sunny today, 20 degrees. The UV index 6 or high. A few clouds for tonight and a low of 8. Tomorrow it'll be mainly sunny and 22 with a very high UV index. On Monday, cloudy sky, 20 degrees. Rain for Monday night continuing through Tuesday with a high of 19. Current weather conditions can be found anytime on the Lowen Body Shop weather page on your Steinbeck Online app. I'm Judy Peters.
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0: huge ACC number one from Garth back in 1994. Calling Baton Rouge on American Country Countdown is Ryan. And recently, while appearing on the Burt Kreischer podcast, Luke Combs and Burt talked about how Garth retired at the height of his fame and the appeal of them doing that in their own careers.
1: Like, you just hit delete and just kind of like you're just like, I'm out for a while. And I'm just gone for the next 5 years.
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2: 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Bye, everybody.
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11: A few clouds for tonight and a low of 8. Tomorrow it'll be mainly sunny and 22 with a very high UV index. On Monday, a cloudy sky, 20 degrees. Rain for Monday night, continuing through Tuesday with a high of 19. Current weather conditions can be found anytime on the Lowen Body Shop weather page on your Steinbeck Online app. I'm Judy Peters.
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12: Good afternoon. I'm Carmel Clamore, and I'm here at Main Street Steinbeck for the annual Summer in the City Festival. So the festivities have just gone on. There's rides, there's food, there's so much going on. And I'm here with Tessa, the cultural food and stage coordinator. And can you tell me what is going on in this area of town?
13: Right now we have the Korean dance group performing on the cultural stage, and there are like 250 people behind me, just packed out audience watching. We run the cultural stage Friday, Saturday, and Sunday with between 15 and 18 different cultural groups. It's a really great way to showcase culture and really see the beauty of all the different communities that make up what our community is.
12: That's beautiful. And yeah, there's so many talented performers out here today. Come and witness these different cultural performances, try some food, and we'll see you here at Summer in the City.
6: Leading the way in all things country.
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1: It was number one here on ACC in April of 2022. Dierks Bentley, Breland, and Hardy. Beer's on me on American Country Countdown. It's Ryan. Our buddy Josh Ross is hanging with us on the show this weekend. There you are, man, with your big number one, Single Again. You're looking at getting another number one, hopefully before the end of this show, with Hate How You Look. Now, I know you played football and you also played hockey growing up in Canada. So I got to know, do you have a favorite hockey team? Now, I must tell you, we are on all over Canada, ACC is. So I want to preface it with that. And also, American Country Countdown is heard in Nashville, where you currently live, home of the Nashville Predators. So no pressure, but favorite team, Josh?
2: You're giving me so much trouble here. I'll always be a Leafs fan. I mean, I was born outside Toronto. I can't seem to figure out why they haven't won. But I'll let the professionals try to figure that out. But I'll always be a Leafs fan, and then I've become a Preds fan for sure. I mean, just the environment here, and it's reasonable to go to games. The price of tickets is great, and I've become a huge, definitely a Preds fan too.
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13: A few clouds for tonight and a low of 8. Tomorrow it'll be mainly sunny and 22 with a very high UV index. On Monday, a cloudy sky, 20 degrees. Rain for Monday night, continuing through Tuesday with a high of 19. Current weather conditions can be found anytime on the Low End Body Shop weather page on your Steinbach online app. I'm Judy Peters.
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0: such a fun tour, and I feel like I'm going to learn a lot. I'm excited to get back out just to be writing, and it's like a routine, and it's like the best routine I can get is, you know, I'm gone Thursday to Sunday every weekend for the next, you know, 8 weeks or whatever it is, and I'm really looking forward to that.
1: And I cannot wait to see this show with you guys together, and you're right, they are the best guys, Dan and Shay are. Have you guys texted at all leading up to this tour, or how does that all work?
0: Yeah, I mean, I was just explaining to somebody today, it's like, it's cool because, you know, obviously they're a duo, and I've got to know Shay a little bit, just like being at the office and hanging out. But Dan is somebody that I've got to see out a lot recently and been texting him a little bit. We've been trying to meet up for a drink, but he came to my set at the end of, I played Barstool at the end of CMA Fest on the Saturday night, and he came out at midnight and watched my set and was having drinks and hanging out. And so it's been really cool to get to know him. And he just seems like such a solid dude, and obviously so talented too. So
1: here with Josh Rice on American Country Countdown. What is the best piece of advice you've gotten so far in your career? Or maybe it's just, you've noticed another artist doing this and you're like, man, I want to do that.
0: Yeah. Probably like the Luke Bryan situation for me is always like watching him play and be on the road with him, and think he was like in his late 20s, early 30s when he got his first number one. And I remember one night I was talking to him, and Single Again, I think, was maybe just charting at the time. And, you know, he's just like, be here for the 20, 30 year plan. Like, build it brick by brick. Like, don't get frustrated if somebody passes you. People are going to pass you. You're going to pass people, and just like enjoy the process. And I've really thought about that. And then, like, I have to remind myself of that sometimes too. So it's, yeah, shout out to Luke for being so good.
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11: A few clouds for tonight and a low of 8. Tomorrow it'll be mainly sunny and 22 with a very high UV index. On Monday, a cloudy sky, 20 degrees. Rain for Monday night, continuing through Tuesday with a high of 19. Current weather conditions can be found anytime on the Lowen Body Shop weather page on your Steinbeck Online app. I'm Judy Peters.
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0: Chasing Out Dean, number 4. Don't Tell Me on American Country Countdown. I'm Ryan Fox, and Jason's part of something special we'll all get to witness on our TVs next week. An event hosted by this guy, Riley Green. 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

0: Riley Green at number 3 on American Country Countdown. And he's changed my mind. It's Ryan. And have you heard the list of performers that'll be a part of the 3-hour CMA Fest TV special? Check out these names. Blake Shelton, Brothers Osborne, Cody Johnson, Ella Langley, Florida Georgia Line, Jason Aldean, Jelly Roll, Jordan Davis, Keith Urban, Lanny Wilson, Luke Bryan, Shaboozy, Tim McGraw, Tucker Wetmore, and Zach Topp, just to name a few. It's going to be good, and Riley Green will host it. The CMA Fest TV special airs this Thursday at 8 Eastern, 7 Central on ABC, and next day on Hulu.
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0: Welcome back to American Country Countdown. It's Ryan Fox, and he's been hanging with us every hour this weekend on the show, and his latest hit is knocking on the door to number one, but he's not there yet. This is Josh Ross. Hey, how you look? American Country Countdown.
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0: A few clouds for tonight and a low of 8. Tomorrow it'll be mainly sunny and 22 with a very high UV index. On Monday, a cloudy sky, 20 degrees. Rain for Monday night, continuing through Tuesday with a high of 19. Current weather conditions can be found anytime on the Lowen Body Shop weather page on your Steinbach Online app. I'm Judy Peters.
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3: With a very high UV index. On Monday, a cloudy sky, 20 degrees. Rain for Monday night, continuing through Tuesday with a high of 19. Current weather conditions can be found anytime on the Lowen Body Shop weather page on your Steinbach Online app. I'm Judy Peters.
4: Good evening, I'm Carmel Clamore, your summer event host this year for Dairy Queen Celebrate Summer. And I'm here right in front of the Zipper for Summer in the City Steinbach. And I'm here with Kate and Jamie, who just got off of the ride. So Kate, can you tell me, how was your experience?
5: It was terrifying, but it was fun. Might go on it again in a few years.
4: How about you?
6: I really enjoyed it, though the rocking was a little scary, but I had a lot of fun.
4: How did you feel as it was twisting and turning?
5: Really scared. I screamed so much. Was terrified.
4: But overall, how's Summer in the City been treating you guys?
6: I've been enjoying it. I'm having a lot of fun. The food's good. The rides are fun. But overall, having a good time.
4: That's amazing. So if you want to have the exact same experience, come on these rides, taste some great food. Come on down to Summer in the City on Main Street Steinbach. We'll see you here.
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4: A few clouds for tonight and a low of 8. Tomorrow it'll be mainly sunny and 22 with a very high UV index. On Monday, a cloudy sky, 20 degrees. Rain for Monday night, continuing through Tuesday with a high of 19. Current weather conditions can be found anytime on the Lowen Body Shop weather page on your Steinbach Online app. I'm Judy Peters.
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